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Really trying hard, but I don't understand.

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Yeah, feels like sick. 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